It's not time to make a change. Just relax, take it easy. You're still young, that's your fault. There's so much you have to know.

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Here we go.

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Come closer. Forget all the others. It's nice to be like this, cheek to cheek, in the old-fashioned way. It's funny, but I have the feeling that we're dancing as our parents used to do. Well,